nothing about a conservative regular girl that still can beat a bitch ass. 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Psychic as fuck, can reach a bitch ass. Zodiac sign, it must be a Gemini moon, cause shit, we about to go half mistakenly.

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one place to go, and that's the original house that Bob built, the Royal Roost on Broadway between 47th and 48th Street, right opposite the Strand Theater. And if you've been at the Apollo Theater, you heard something like this.